0: back into the flow now, ooh.
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It's the only thing I want is just to rush it. 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
1: I saw you on a Sunday in a cafe, and all you did was look my way. And my heart started to race.

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I said you look so fine that I really want to make you mine. 4, 5, 6, come on and get your kicks. Now you don't need

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I say you look so fine that I really want to make you mine. 4, 5, 6, come on and get your kicks. Now you don't need